0: to Radio 1 is 9. Yeah. The news in English with Anushka Begalusentak. Good morning, Anushka.
1: Good morning, Christopher. Good morning, everyone. The State Trading Corporation is facing challenges in securing canned foods and dry grains at affordable prices. Two earlier tenders were cancelled after concerns were raised over pricing, quantities, and other requirements. The STC is now revising its tender condition to attract more competitive offers and protect consumers from higher prices. This comes as the government's new markup limits on essential products have already reduced retail prices between 15% and 23% since June. The government will also provide 300 million rupees from the Price Stabilization Fund. New tenders were launched on August 11, but consumers will have to wait for the products. Transport Minister Usman Mohamed is taking action against taxi permit holders who allegedly misused the duty-free vehicle scheme. Speaking to the press in Portwis, he announced that heavy penalties could be imposed on taxi drivers who purchased vehicles duty-free but failed to operate their taxis on the roads and instead used them for personal purposes. The Mauritius Revenue Authority has reportedly identified several permit holders who bought new vehicles under this scheme but did not subsequently operate in the assigned areas. The minister says strict measures will be taken to prevent abuse of the system and ensure that taxi permits are properly used. A 35-year-old senior prison officer has been arrested for allegedly attempting to bring cigarettes into the Grande Rivière Northwest prison. The anti-drug and smuggling unit intercepted Muhammad al-Mujahid Wasim Mohang after receiving information about a suspected trade in prohibited items at the prison. During a search of his vehicle, officers found six transparent packets of cigarettes inside a backpack placed on the front passenger seat. The officer reportedly admitted that he intended to sell one packet for 1,500 rupees and asked investigators for leniency. A search of his home was also carried out, but no prohibited items were found. The Mauritian justice system could see several changes aimed at reducing delays, prison overcrowding, and public concerns. In its latest newsletter, the judiciary has proposed measures already used in other countries, including the use of police body cameras to improve transparency and evidence collection. It also supports introduction of electronic monitoring bracelets for certain accused persons. Although the law has allowed this since 2011, the system has not yet been implemented. The judiciary also suggests using agreed statements of fact and written testimonies when cases are not disputed. These proposals comes as the Police and Criminal Justice Bill is still awaiting finalization. And in the world news, a Gen Z-led movement has launched Fix the School campaign to highlight poor conditions in schools. Activists are denouncing the lack of water, shortage of desks, and other problems. Parents and students are encouraged to share photos and videos on social media to pressure authorities into taking action. The movement plans to extend its campaign to the public hospital. That's all for the news for now. Thank you for listening.
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0: 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Make your Tuesday with Kentucky Tuesday. KFC.
1: Radio 1. Enquête en direct. Radio.
2: Enquête en direct de 9h à 11h.